I call it a sex scene. The back is a nice tease. I tried to escape. My life is an X-ray. I'm sorry, a sex tape. You only get one tape. Quiet on the set, please. Bullying anxiety is free.

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3: Oh baby, I'm thinking maybe that you were always a piece of shh. You're rubbing your dirt on everyone's skirt. You know how to be a

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It's a place where you'll be safe to feel our grace, 'cause we've all made mistakes. 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
0: You wanna get in my world, get lost in.

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Was losing control. 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

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Please stop it.

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Burn it up. Late night.